0: 95.3 Olympia's KGY. It is Kevin the Brit with you, keeping you on the move. Coming up on a quarter after five.
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0: 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Busy traffic everywhere, but we're not really seeing any big problems. Just a couple of issues for you. Through the centre of Yelm, stop and go both directions. Out to I-5 on Marvin Road North. That's looking a bit stop and go too. We're seeing traffic backed onto I-5 North. If you're heading to get onto Highway 101, that's what's where that traffic is, so you might want to move over if you're staying north. 101 out to Shelton, a little bit slow now where it meets Highway 8, but Highway 8 and 12 itself, Highway 12 looking okay this afternoon. Out to Rainier and to Tenino. The speed limit, actually, roads are generally just dry despite the cloud, and no accidents to report to you at the moment. Next update in 15. 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

Be cloudy with a shower or two most of the day. High struggling to reach 60. Oh well, we'll do some rain, I suppose. Currently in downtown Olympia, it is 57.

Olympia's KGY, and you know, through life, you always continue to learn stuff, don't you? I didn't realise that they regularly trained astronauts, because today, it's graduation day at NASA. I learned something.

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0: 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It's not too bad a drive around. Don't get me wrong, it's busy. You're going to slow down where Highway 101 meets 8 as you're heading out to Shelton. Further south, I-5, it's a little slow just by 93rd. I gather that was down to one lane for a while and just for a little bit of pothole filling by the looks of things. North 510, in other words, Marvin Road out to I-5, still a little slow, but we're improved in the centre of Yelm now. Still a slightly stop and go towards the lights in both directions. Out to Tenino and out to Rainier, looking at the speed limit. Despite the clouds, roads are generally dry and we have no accidents to report to you at the moment, so that's good news. Our next update for you in 15, and this one brought to you by Lacey Collision, thanking you for allowing them to serve you as they celebrate 50 years.
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4: May 13th today, it's Kevin the Brit at KGY. 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First up, late show host. Started off on Comedy Central, now will end his long-running TV show, The Late Show. Stephen Colbert turns 62 today. He may have made waves as the Batman, but it'll always be Edward Cullen. Robert Pattinson, actor, turns 40 today. Lead singer and frontman for Hootie and the Blowfish before he turned a solo career in country music. Darius Rucker turns 60 today. And legendary singer-songwriter and multi-instrumentalist Stevie Wonder turns 76 today. All sharing their birthday with you. I hope you have a wonderful rest of your day.

greatest hits. It is Kevin the Brit through the afternoon. Supposedly, we were supposed to have apple pie today. Well, it's National Apple Pie Day. I just might do.

0: Olympia's greatest hits. It is 95.3 KGY. Kevin the Brit through the afternoon. It's a quarter to six now.
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0: 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It's not too bad a drive around. Don't get me wrong, it's busy. You're going to slow down where Highway 101 meets 8 as you're heading out to Shelton. Further south, I-5, it's a little slow just by 93rd. I gather that was down to one lane for a while and just for a little bit of pothole filling by the looks of things. North 510, in other words, Marvin Road out to I-5, still a little slow, but we're improved in the centre of Yelm now. Still a slightly stop and go toward the lights in both directions. Out to Tenino and out to Rainier, looking at the speed limit. Despite the clouds, roads are generally dry and we have no accidents to report to you at the moment, so that's good news. That's it from traffic for today. It's back tomorrow just after 3:30 right here. 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

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Paula Abdul, it is Kevin the Brit with you as we're on the way to 6 o'clock. 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
5: Into this evening then, staying mostly cloudy overnight tonight. It'll continue to be mostly cloudy with a shower or two, overnight low tonight of 47. For Thursday, Friday and Saturday, actually, cloudy with a shower or two most of the day. Highs struggling to reach 60. Oh, well, we'll do some rain, I suppose.

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We love to make you a winner, and we're at it again. 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
5: It is Kevin the Brit with you, and I'm ready. I reckon the singers are all geared up to let us know what year. Oh, yeah. So the question is, what year to play a number one song from? Could it be 70s, could it be 80s or early 90s?
6: 1994.
5: Wow. Oh, this was like, they called them the new ABBA at the time. Yes. Not quite as popular, it turns out. Nevertheless, they were on top of the Billboard Hot 100 on this day in 1994. Ace of Base from Sweden, and this is The Sign.

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3: Lady Gaga out with her highly anticipated concert film, the Grammy-winning performer's film Apple Music Live, Lady Gaga Mayhem Requiem, will be released on Apple Music Thursday at 11 p.m. Eastern. 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Grammy-winning rapper and singer Queen Latifah and country star Riley Green joining The Voice. They've been tapped as new coaches, joining veteran coaches Adam Levine and Kelly Clarkson for season 30 of the show. The new season premieres in September on NBC. Another one of Bryan Adams' hits is joining YouTube's Billion Views Club. Look into my eyes. Everything I do it for you has become the singer's second video to hit the billion views mark, following the music video for his 1993 song, Please Forgive Me. Please forgive me. I know not what I do. Broadway will celebrate the 30th anniversary of the musical Rent. A special one-night-only event is set to be held October 26th. This one's for you. And now that reality TV star Lisa Vanderpump has her own hotel on the Las Vegas Strip, Hollywood has followed. Bravo says her new show will be called Vanderpump Rules Lisa Las Vegas. That's entertainment. I'm Jennifer Bolsoni.
0: KGY. Here's what's
4: happening. The Lacey Night Market on Friday, May 29th is a military appreciation night. 5 to 9 p.m. at the depot. 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

Olympia's greatest hits, and that is it from me. Thank you so much indeed for your company. You and I will chat tomorrow afternoon from about 2 o'clock in the afternoon, okay? Special guest tomorrow, all things equal, Ali Campbell from UB40 will be with us. That is it from me. Have a wonderful evening, won't you? I'm Kevin the Brit. Remember, come what may.

have seen him on Arrested Development or Curb Your Enthusiasm. Or more likely, you know comedian Adam Ray for his spot-on parody of Dr. Phil. On September 23rd, you can see Adam Ray's hilarious high-energy stand-up at the Washington State Fair. 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
2: Slight chance of rain tonight. Otherwise, cloudy skies expected. Lows dip down to about 48. Winds out of the southwest, 8 to 15 miles per hour. Cloudy skies expected again tomorrow. Chance of rain. High temperatures reach up to 62. Slight chance of rain tomorrow night. Lows level off around 45. Cloudy skies expected. Storms likely Friday and Saturday, 56. Friday, 57. Saturday. That's your forecast from the KGY Weather Center. I'm meteorologist Kara Foster. Currently, 58.

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0: may have seen him on Arrested Development or Curb Your Enthusiasm. 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
3: Slight chance of rain tonight. Otherwise, cloudy skies expected. Lows dip down to about 48. Winds out of the southwest, 8 to 15 miles per hour. Cloudy skies expected again tomorrow. Chance of rain. High temperatures reach up to 62. Slight chance of rain tomorrow night. Lows level off around 45. Cloudy skies expected. Storms likely Friday and Saturday, 56. Friday, 57. Saturday. That's your forecast from the KGY Weather Center. I'm meteorologist Kara Foster. Currently, 57.

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0: You may have seen him on Arrested Development or Curb Your Enthusiasm. 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
1: Lows level off around 48 tonight under overcast skies. Winds out of the southwest, 8 to 15 miles per hour. Cloudy skies expected again tomorrow. Chance of rain. Daytime highs approaching 62. Slight chance of rain tomorrow night. Lows level off around 45. Cloudy skies expected. Temperatures a bit below average Friday and Saturday with highs from the mid-50s to the upper 50s. Storms possible both days. That's your forecast from the KGY Weather Center. I'm meteorologist Kara Foster. Right now, 56.

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5: Lows level off around 48 tonight under overcast skies. Winds out of the southwest, 8 to 15 miles per hour. Cloudy skies expected again tomorrow. Chance of rain. Daytime highs approaching 62. Slight chance of rain tomorrow night. Lows level off around 45. Cloudy skies expected. Temperatures a bit below average Friday and Saturday with highs from the mid-50s to the upper 50s. Storms possible both days. That's your forecast from the KGY Weather Center. I'm meteorologist Kara Foster. Currently, it's 54 degrees.

0: 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The Tacoma Rainiers are back in action.
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have seen him on Arrested Development or Curb Your Enthusiasm. Or more likely, you know comedian Adam Ray for his spot-on parody of Dr. Phil. 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
3: Lows level off around 48 overnight under overcast skies. Winds out of the southwest, 8 to 15 miles per hour. Cloudy skies expected again. Thursday, chance of rain. Daytime highs approaching 62. Cloudy skies expected. Thursday night, slight chance of rain. Lows level off around 45. Temps a bit below average. Friday and Saturday, with highs from the mid-50s to the upper 50s. Thunderstorms both days. That's your forecast from the KGY Weather Center. I'm meteorologist Kara Foster. Currently, 52.

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You may have seen him on Arrested Development or Curb Your Enthusiasm. 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
11: Cloudy skies expected overnight with lows around 48. Southwesterly winds 8 to 15 miles per hour. Chance for rain Thursday, high of 62. Cloudy skies expected. Lows level off around 45. Thursday night, slight chance for rain. Temps below average Friday and Saturday with highs from the mid 50s to the upper 50s. Storms both days. That's your forecast from the KGY Weather Center. I'm meteorologist Jennifer Wojcicki. Currently 52.

NBC News Radio, I'm Tammy Trujillo. President Trump is signaling a desire to do business with China following a meeting with Chinese leader Xi Jinping at Beijing's Great Hall of the People. Trump said the Chinese president was a great friend and leader. He later went on to highlight the size of the group he brought with him, which included high-profile tech bosses such as Tesla CEO Elon Musk and Apple CEO Tim Cook. The Trump administration's waiving visa bond requirements for certain foreign soccer fans attending the FIFA World Cup. State Department officials say qualified ticket holders enrolled in FIFA's expedited visa system will no longer have to pay bonds. The bonds ranged from $5,000 to $15,000. Cisco is cutting some 4,000 jobs. The software giant said Wednesday the cuts are part of a restructuring as the company shifts its focus toward artificial intelligence. Shares in Cisco rose more than 16% after the news. Tammy Trujillo, NBC News Radio.

You may have seen him on Arrested Development or Curb Your Enthusiasm. Or more likely, you know comedian Adam Ray for his spot-on parody of Dr. Phil. 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
6: Mainly cloudy skies expected overnight with lows around 48. Winds out of the southwest 5 to 10 miles per hour. Cloudy skies with a few peaks of sun again. Thursday, slight chance of rain. Highs level off around 61. Mainly cloudy skies expected. Thursday night, chance for rain. Lows dip down to about 45. That's your forecast from the KGY Weather Center. I'm meteorologist Jennifer Wojcicki. Right now, 51.

0: NBC News Radio, I'm Mark Mayfield. President Trump looks eager to do business with China following a meeting with the Chinese leader Xi at Beijing's Great Hall of the People. Trump shook hands with the Chinese president outside the state building, later saying he was a great friend and leader. Fatal drug overdoses in the nation appear to be falling for the third consecutive year. Here's Tammy Trujillo.
1: Newly released provisional data from the CDC shows that by December of last year, reported drug overdose deaths fell to 68,632. That's a 14% drop from the year prior. The data says overdoses caused by all classes or types of drugs generally declined across the board. However, opioids remained the top cause of overdose deaths last year. I'm Tammy Trujillo.
0: And Vice President J.D. Vance will be in Maine today to outline the Trump administration's efforts to combat fraud. The crackdown has an emphasis on states' social service programs. Mark Mayfield, NBC News Radio.

have seen him on Arrested Development or Curb Your Enthusiasm. Or more likely, you know comedian Adam Ray for his spot-on parody of Dr. Phil. 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
4: Mainly cloudy skies expected overnight with lows around 48. Winds out of the southwest 5 to 10 miles per hour. Cloudy skies with a few peaks of sun again Thursday, slight chance of rain. Highs level off around 61. Mainly cloudy skies expected Thursday night, chance for rain. Lows dip down to about 45. That's your forecast from the KGY Weather Center. I'm meteorologist Jennifer Wojcicki. Right now, 51. 90.

0: NBC News Radio, I'm Mark Mayfield. President Trump looks eager to do business with China following a meeting with Chinese leader Xi at Beijing's Great Hall of the People. Trump shook hands with the Chinese president outside the state building, later saying he was a great friend and leader. A drug counselor who delivered deadly doses of ketamine to late actor Matthew Perry is headed to federal prison. Here's Daniel Martindale.
1: Eric Fleming has been sentenced to 2 years in prison. The prosecution was asking for a 2.5-year term. The defense was pushing for 3 months in residential drug treatment, citing Fleming's own history with substance abuse. He was facing up to 25 years in federal prison. Prosecutors say the 55-year-old Fleming was the middleman who brokered ketamine deals for Perry and delivered the vials of the drug that killed the Friends actor in October of 2023. I'm Daniel Martindale.
0: And the Senate has approved Kevin Warsh as the next chair of the Federal Reserve. Mark Mayfield, NBC News Radio.

have seen him on Arrested Development or Curb Your Enthusiasm. Or more likely, you know comedian Adam Ray for his spot-on parody of Dr. Phil. 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
5: Mainly cloudy skies expected overnight with lows around 48. Winds out of the southwest 5 to 10 miles per hour. Cloudy skies with a few peaks of sun again Thursday, slight chance of rain. Highs level off around 61. Mainly cloudy skies expected Thursday night, chance for rain. Lows dip down to about 45. That's your forecast from the KGY Weather Center. I'm meteorologist Jennifer Wojcicki. Currently 50. 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

NBC News Radio, I'm Michael Kastner. President Trump is signaling a desire to do business with China following a meeting with Chinese leader Xi at Beijing's Great Hall of the People. Trump shook hands with a Chinese president outside the state building, later saying he was a great friend and leader. Trump's visit to China comes as the war in Iran continues, and that's significant because China is Iran's biggest trading partner. Protests are breaking out in Havana after Cuba runs out of fuel. Cuba's energy minister told state media on Wednesday that the country has run out of crude oil and diesel and has no reserves. Cuba gets most of its oil from Venezuela, but the U.S. has been blocking its fuel shipments since it invaded Venezuela in January. Global girl group Cat's Eye will head out on a world tour later this year. After starting in Europe, Cat's Eye will kick off the North American leg on October 13th in Miami. Michael Kastner, NBC News Radio.

have seen him on Arrested Development or Curb Your Enthusiasm. Or more likely, you know comedian Adam Ray for his spot-on parody of Dr. Phil. 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

there. I'm Lori Tracy, and you should hang out with me on Sunday from 10 to 2 p.m. We're going to have some good fun, listen to some good music, and maybe share an embarrassing story or two. 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
5: Mainly cloudy skies expected overnight with lows around 48. Winds out of the southwest 5 to 10 miles per hour. Cloudy skies with a few peaks of sun again Thursday, slight chance of rain. Highs level off around 61. Mainly cloudy skies expected Thursday night, chance for rain. Lows dip down to about 45. That's your forecast from the KGY Weather Center. I'm meteorologist Jennifer Wojcicki. Currently 50.

0: morning. 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
1: NBC News Radio, I'm Michael Kastner. President Trump and Chinese President Xi Jinping are toasting each other at a state banquet in Beijing. Through a translator, Xi talked about the importance of the U.S.-China relationship and said the world would be better served with the two countries as partners rather than rivals.
2: The people of China and the United States are both great peoples. Achieving the great rejuvenation of the Chinese nation and making America great again can go hand in hand. We can help each other succeed and advance the well-being of the whole world.
1: He said both sides should rise to the occasion and steer the giant ship of Chinese-U.S. relations in the right direction. Trump thanked Xi for the magnificent welcome and said the two had very good discussions in their meetings earlier in the day. Trump said he's invited President Xi to the White House this September. Protests are breaking out in Havana after Cuba runs out of fuel. More from Tammy Trujillo.
3: Cuba's energy minister told state media on Wednesday the country has run out of crude oil and diesel and has no reserves, putting the national grid in a critical state. Cuba gets most of its oil from Venezuela, but the U.S. has been blocking its fuel shipments since it invaded Venezuela in January. The shortage has reportedly triggered blackouts. Reuters says hundreds of protesters crowded the streets of Havana last night, calling for the lights to be turned back on. The U.S. State Department says it will provide aid to Cuba in exchange for meaningful reforms.
1: Former South Carolina lawyer Alex Murdoch is headed for a new trial. Laura Jarrett reports the South Carolina Supreme Court has overturned his conviction in the killings of his wife and son.
4: Finding shocking jury tampering by then-court clerk Becky Hill. Hill, long accused by the defense of trying to cash in with a tell-all book.
1: Michael Kastner, NBC News Radio.
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6: Mainly cloudy skies expected overnight with lows around 48. Winds out of the southwest 5 to 10 miles per hour. Cloudy skies with a few peaks of sun again. Thursday, slight chance of rain. Highs level off around 61. Mainly cloudy skies expected. Thursday night, chance for rain. Lows dip down to about 45. That's your forecast from the KGY Weather Center. I'm meteorologist Jennifer Wojcicki. Currently 50.

0: 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It's 5:13. Good morning.
1: Thank you, Karen, for validating what it is that we're talking about. Morning's the most productive time. That's why schools have core classes in the mornings, arts and PE in the afternoon. Have a great day.
0: So,
1: validation right there.
0: I'm 10 years old when I knew
1: that. How about that? Thank you, Karen. That's what I'm saying. The audience is often smarter than us, your mere humble hosts.
0: Often?
1: On the radio. Thanks, everybody, for getting in touch. Coach and Karen and Mike H and everybody got in touch. Thanks for doing so. Mm-hmm. We always start the show and the news off with your contributions. 888-922-7234 is the phone number for everybody. Also, the email. We got an email, too. It's ab@ashleybradradio.com. Here's news.
2: The Roundup with Ashley Page.
0: Well, the next time you go into a job interview, you should probably know that the person who is interviewing you spent the morning looking up your Facebook and probably some other social media things.
1: Yeah.
0: Analyzing your TV shows and the movies and just the stuff you post. Maybe not for the reason you think, though. Researchers at the University of Maryland analyzed the Facebook profiles of several hundred people and then had those people take that big five personality test, you know, the extroversion, agreeable, neuroticism, all that. It turns out you can get within 10% of a person's personality score just by looking at that. So you really can tell the kind of person that you're going to be hiring. Well,
1: and also be careful what it is you're posting, we found out one time.
0: Right.
1: That this person had zero regard for what they're posting, profane or otherwise.
0: Well, and that's the thing. People go up to an interview and they put the best part of themselves out there. And so that may not reflect what that person is.
1: This was not the best part of her, I can tell you that.
0: Yeah.
1: So.
0: And you did share it with the company.
1: I did. Yes.
0: So, and rightfully so. Mm-hmm. Well, a nostalgic 1990s pastime strongly associated with Gen X college campuses is making a comeback. I remember that. I loved doing this in college. The hacky sack. It is being embraced. We used to have the best time between classes.
1: Oh, boy.
0: Is being embraced by Gen Z across schools and colleges as well. Parents say they're loving it because it gives, you know, younger people, that first of all, gets them outside. I mean, you can play hacky sack inside, but you're socializing. You're stepping away from screens. The appeal lies in Gen Z's growing interest to do some offline hobbies. So I say, awesome. Well, NHL's Stanley Pup is back for a third consecutive year, very similar to the Puppy Bowl, if you don't know, to celebrate 2026 Stanley Cup playoffs. The rescue dog competition is set to premiere June 8th on True TV and simulcast on HBO Max. It's a 90-minute special. They'll have just, the most adorable little pups doing a little friendly competition on a little miniature rink. Mm. Celebrity dog lovers and advocates will be making appearances as well as legendary broadcasters and several NHL players. And that's your news.
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0: Lucas.
1: Oh,
0: celebrating
1: the creator.
0: A birthday today. Yep, he is now 82 years
1: Happy
0: old.
1: Happy birthday, George
0: wow.
1: Lucas.
0: Right behind him, I hope they've had a party at least once together in their lifetime. Mm-hmm. Robert Zemeckis. Director of Back to the Future, Forrest Gump, so many other great films, 74 years old. Cece DeVille from Poison is 64. Tim Roth is 65. Rafael Sadiq is 60. Cate Blanchett is 57 years old today. Sofia Coppola, 55 years old. Amber Tamblyn is 43. Mark Zuckerberg is 42. Gronk, Rob Gronkowski.
1: I love Gronk.
0: 37 years old.
1: He's awesome.
0: And Miranda Cosgrove from iCarly and also School of Rock is 33 years old already. Hmm. It happened on this date in history. In 1607, Jamestown, Virginia settled as an English colony. In 1804, the Lewis and Clark expedition departed from Camp Dubois and began its trip. In 1973, Skylab, the first space station, was launched. In 1998... this was the date. Mm-hmm. The finale of Seinfeld aired.
1: Yeah.
0: 76 million viewers tuning in on that
1: I was
0: day.
1: One of them. I didn't love that
0: nobody,
1: finale,
0: nobody
1: though.
0: Did. Nobody did. And that's why on Curb Your Enthusiasm, they kind of did a make-good, a mulligan mm-hmm. on the ending is what yeah. it could have been. 2018, scientists at a university in California executed a memory transfer in snails.
1: Wow.
0: How about that?
1: Hmm.
0: Who knew snails even had a memory as part of it?
1: Right.
0: And shocking, in 2019, Wikipedia confirmed that China had banned all versions of its site. Hmm. Special events for today. 40 days after Easter already, it's Ascension Day. Mm-hmm. Buttermilk Biscuit Day.
1: Ooh.
0: Decency Day. Each and every
1: Shouldn't
0: day.
1: That be every day?
0: You would
1: day?
0: Expect that. You would hope that, but... Yeah,
1: well, you're wrong then.
0: Bridge wrong. Is somewhat too far sometimes. Dance Like a Chicken Day is today. Dylan Thomas Day, the Poet Kindred Spirits Day, Operating Room Nurse Day, Shades Day, and Underground America Day. Huh. If you have a birthday and a special event, then tell us about it and we can celebrate. The number's 888-922-7234.
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3: NBC News Radio, I'm Michael Kastner. President Trump and Chinese President Xi Jinping are toasting each other at a state banquet in Beijing. Xi talked about the importance of the U.S.-China relationship and said the world would be better served with the two countries as partners rather than rivals. Trump thanked Xi for the magnificent welcome and said he invited Xi to the White House in September. Protests are breaking out in Havana after Cuba runs out of fuel. Cuba's energy minister told state media on Wednesday that the country has run out of oil and has no reserves, putting the national grid in a critical state. Cuba gets most of its oil from Venezuela, but the U.S. has been blocking its fuel shipments since it invaded Venezuela in January. And the first ever FIFA World Cup final halftime show will happen at MetLife Stadium. Shakira, Madonna, and BTS will headline the show, slated for July 19th. Dow futures are up 400 points. Michael Kastner, NBC News Radio.
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0: slight chance of rain today.
1: Otherwise, cloudy skies with a few peaks of sun. Daytime highs approaching 61. Winds out of the southwest, 8 to 15 miles per hour. Mainly cloudy skies expected tonight. Chance for rain. Lows dip down to about 45. Cloudy skies expected tomorrow. Thunderstorms likely. Daytime highs approaching 56. That's your forecast from the KGY Weather Center. I'm meteorologist Shelley Lynn Blade. Right now, it's 50 degrees.

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1: Right now, it is 5:38.
0: You brought us a story of news that the hacky sack is making its way back to campuses, which means we're going to have another generation of kids not wearing shoes and growing their hair and goatees out.
1: Wow.
0: Just like it was in the 90s.
1: Man, I love
0: it. Which was like it was in the 60s. So it's always cyclical. So
1: But that's the thing. You know, yeah. We talked about, you know, how we're sitting with screens all the time and whatever. And I mean, I remember on my college campus was filled with hacky sacks. In fact, we would sometimes even play them in class and get in trouble. But I love that. And so when you think of fun, kind of trendy things that go away and come back, I mean, what other types of things would you love to see come back?
0: Well, when you talk about college experiences, I have to sit anybody down under the age of 30 and say, imagine going to college with no internet, no cell phones, right. No pagers, no nothing. And yet, we still got through, learned something, and had a lot of fun along the way.
1: More fun because it didn't end up on the internet, I can assure you of that.
0: Exactly correct. We did plenty of things. That were diversionary, I guess you could say.
1: Right.
0: Not quite a hacky sack, but just as fun, if not more fun, on campus and during the fraternity days. So some of those, I say go out and touch grass a lot more than staying
1: absolutely.
0: On the screen.
1: Absolutely. Sure. I mean, you know, do the yo-yo battles that, you know, when we were little kids, or play with jacks. Well, don't play with jacks, because if you leave those out and step on them, it's not fun.
0: Here's the thought. Split the campus in half. And then half your fraternity take one half and the other, and then play capture the flag with the entire campus from midnight till 6 in the morning. So that's just one thought I have.
1: That would be awesome, by the way. So what would you guys put as far as, you know, bring this back? It was easy. It was simple fun. Nobody got hurt. It was just, it was a great time.
0: What would it be? Let us know. 888-922-7234.
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1: Today's word of the day, I don't imagine it's going to be impossible to spell at all. In fact, it's very simple, but it is a verb.
0: Okay.
1: Comes to us from the 18th century.
0: Okay.
1: And the word is woodshed. Woodshed.
2: Woodshed.
1: Yeah, exactly how it sounds.
0: Well, if that's the case, then thanks for having the other guy say it too.
1: I know.
0: W-O-O-D-S-H-E-D.
1: Yes, it's woodshed. Like I said, it's not that hard. It's a verb, though. It means to practice a musical instrument. Did you know this term?
0: Oh, I did not.
1: Yes. A musician who woodsheds several times a day will soon become a master of their instrument. The band's guitarist, Robbie Robertson, woodshedded so insistently, he often taken his guitar into the restroom. A noun, woodshed, typically describes the outdoor covering where you store your firewood. But the verb means that often people would go to that outdoor facility to practice an instrument, so nearby listeners wouldn't be annoyed so much. So
0: I wonder if that was like an acoustic thing. Well, so it's funny you mentioned that, because we're going to talk about something very similar to that here in just a little bit. That's very interesting that that's the word of the day.
1: So to woodshed means to go practice your instrument.
0: Hmm.
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0: 6 o'clock across the South Sound. 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
1: NBC News Radio, I'm Michael Kastner. President Trump and Chinese President Xi Jinping are toasting each other at a state banquet in Beijing. Xi said the world would be better served with the U.S. and China as partners rather than rivals. Trump spoke of what the two nations have in common.
2: This bond of commerce and respect that stretches back 250 years is the foundation for a future that benefits both of our nations. The American and Chinese people share much in common. We value hard work. We value courage and achievement. We love our families and we love our countries.
1: Trump thanked Xi for the magnificent welcome and invited him to the White House this September. Major U.S. beef producers can start exporting beef to China again. On Thursday, China renewed export licenses for hundreds of U.S. beef processing plants. Reuters says over 400 U.S. beef plants lost export eligibility after Chinese permissions expired last March. Senate lawmakers are advancing a resolution that would suspend senators' pay during a government shutdown. More from Tammy Trujillo.
3: Senators unanimously voted to advance the measure, which would only apply to members of the upper chamber and does not need to be approved by the House or signed by President Trump. It's a move that could give lawmakers a powerful incentive not to shutter federal departments over funding disputes in coming years. The resolution would take effect after the midterm election.
1: The White House is reportedly weighing a plan to celebrate America's 250th birthday by granting 250 pardons. More from Rory O'Neill.
4: No list has been finalized, but the Wall Street Journal reports the 250 presidential pardons could be confirmed on June 14th, which is both Flag Day and President Trump's birthday. The report says some in the White House are skeptical about so many pardons so close to the midterm elections.
1: Michael Kastner, NBC News Radio.
5: Slight chance for rain today. Otherwise, cloudy skies expected. Daytime highs approaching 61. Southwesterly winds 8 to 15 miles per hour. Mainly cloudy skies expected tonight. Chance for rain. Lows level off around 45. Cloudy skies expected tomorrow. Thunderstorms likely. Highs level off around 56. That's your forecast from the KGY Weather Center. I'm meteorologist Shelley Lynn Blade. Currently 50.

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0: 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It's 6:15.
1: Thank you, Grant. I see your text here at 888-922-7234. Several things that Grant is sharing with us.
0: Mm-hmm.
1: Beginning with this, Brad, if I understood you correctly, you mentioned that Jerry Lewis came to your house for dinner. True, he did.
0: Mm-hmm.
1: I think that's fantastic. He's always been a fan, especially the young Jerry. Yep, I got stories.
0: And you said he smoked a cigarette and left it in your house and you put it in a plastic bag or something, right?
1: Oh, I still have it.
0: You still have it? Yeah,
1: it's a cigarette butt, yeah.
0: Cigarette butt, yeah.
1: And he did all of the shtick. He brought his lighter that has the giant flame on it. He put the shoes on the two different feet. He did all of that.
0: I love that.
1: Also, you're right, Brad. We need very little to live. Most of us have what's called gravy. It's just, yeah, everything. Mm-hmm. All we need is food and shelter. Having spent 18 years living in the wild, no electricity, no grocery store, just the woods, it was rough, but he loved it.
0: 18 years?
1: Yeah. They influenced who he is in every way. He wouldn't change it.
0: I couldn't do 18 days.
1: That is absolutely correct. I can 18 minutes or hours sometimes would even be.
0: Be a bridge too far for me.
1: And finally, his thoughts on AI. Mm-hmm. The troubling thing about AI is that it works like a drug. We all try it. It's very appealing, so we use it more and more. We tell ourselves it's harmless. By the time we realize it's dangerous, we're being harmed by it, it's too late. We've become addicted and can't live without it. At that point, we're trapped. We're no longer free. Wow. Prescient
0: That's
1: thoughts there, Grant.
0: Quite profound.
1: Yeah. 888-922-7234 is how he gets in touch. You can too. Here's news.
2: The Roundup with Ashley Page.
0: Well, here's yet another reason to put away as much money as you can when you're in your youth. You know, your mom and dad say, put away $5 a week or $10. You should really do it. Because growing old, obviously, is unavoidable. But growing old while struggling to pay bills and afford life adds yet another stressful dimension to late adulthood. In a large study over nearly 15 years, they found that the financial and social pressures tied together are predictors of how fast we age. So you can see someone who's 60 who's not had a lot of, you know, big issues, and then somebody else who's 60 who has had just issue after issue.
1: Yeah.
0: And you're like, wow, that person looks a decade older.
1: Yes.
0: You know, employment status, caregiving, you know, things like that also factor into it. But put some beans away if you can.
1: Yeah.
0: So tattoos and foreign languages look really cool, but it's a good idea to triple check the spelling.
1: Absolutely.
0: The grammar, the meaning.
1: Yeah.
0: Typos actually happen more often than you think. And not just in English language, you know, Cyrillic, you know, lots of different, especially like Chinese and Japanese characters are often misinked because either the customer or the artist relies on an online search as the translator. And so people have walked out of tattoo parlors with phrases like chicken soup, mad diarrhea, power outage, and barbecue grill permanently etched on their bodies. And that's not what they went in there for.
1: No. It says peace and unity. So, oh, yeah? Really?
0: No, it doesn't.
1: No, it doesn't. No, it does not.
0: So you had mentioned earlier about Curb Your Enthusiasm and Larry David doing a make good on the Seinfeld finale. Well, Larry David is returning to HBO this summer with a new historical sketch comedy titled Life, Larry, The Pursuit of Unhappiness, and Almost History of America. Because you know he's going to have a title like that.
1: Okay.
0: It's going to feature a blend of America's historical moments infused with his kind of humor. The 6-episode series is not going to have a traditional script. Instead, they're going to be doing improv, most of the actors, including comedy veterans Bill Hader, Catherine Hahn, J.B. Smoove, and Susie Essman. Hmm. It's going to premiere on HBO June 26th. And that's your news.
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1: Game time on the show. Well, of course, today you'd expect this because I even mentioned it earlier. Today happens to be the birthday of George Lucas. So, ipso facto, ergo,
0: it's George Lucas trivia all morning long.
1: It's definitely going to be Star Wars. I mean, come on.
2: Your lack of faith disturbed.
1: I do too, Lord Vader. I mean, come on. We've been doing this for a little bit.
0: For too long.
1: When his birthday rolls around, we have to bring in some Star Wars questions. I've asked you the same questions for going on 10 years now.
0: I know.
1: And you still don't know the answers.
0: I know. Because I don't store that information in my brain. I have to store other things.
1: Let's find out what you do know. What is the name of Han Solo's ship? I mean, this question we've asked you no less than a dozen times.
0: So,
1: what's the name of
0: his ship? I might be getting
1: the
0: universes mixed up because it's not the Enterprise, right?
1: No.
0: No, it's not the Enterprise.
1: Star Trek.
0: Okay. It's the Starfleet fighter or something like that?
1: No. Han Solo's ship is named the what?
0: The. Give me a small hint.
1: Starts with an M.
0: Oh, the Millennium Falcon or something.
1: Millennium Falcon.
0: Yes, that's it. That's the one.
1: Join us next year at this time, everybody, when she still won't get the answer correct.
0: True. It's true.
1: Very true. Mm. What species is Chewbacca? Is he an Ewok? Is he a Rodian? Is he a Wookiee or a Twi'lek?
0: See, I was either going to say Ewok or Wookiee, but both of those are choices. So.
1: Wow.
0: Can I use a 50-50 on this question for those two?
1: No, you may not. You have to choose one.
0: A Wookiee?
1: Is correct. Wow, Ashley. Whew. What is the weapon that Chewbacca uses?
0: A lightsaber.
1: I was going to give you options, but you jumped to it. No. Is it a blaster, a lightsaber, a vibroblade, or a bowcaster? It's the same weapon he's been using since the first.
0: And so it's not a lightsaber then, because you already said.
1: It's not a lightsaber. I'll give you that hint.
0: Okay.
1: Blaster, vibroblade, bowcaster. Which one is it?
0: A blaster? A blaster?
1: The bowcaster. The bowcaster. And then finally, what planet is destroyed in that original first film, Star Wars? Is it Alderaan, Dantooine, Tatooine, or Hoth?
0: The only one I've heard of in that list is Tatooine. And so that's going to be my final answer.
1: No, Princess Leia lies to Grand Moff Tarkin. She says they're on Dantooine. And so she thought that would throw them off the trail. And no, they blew up Alderaan instead, where the base was.
0: Huh.
1: So.
0: How about that?
1: Yeah, there you go. Huh. Star Wars.
3: Hey there, it's Kevin the Brit. Looking forward to your company every weekday afternoon from 2. Usually a special guest in the first hour. And then we'd get you home and keep you on the move with the latest traffic information through the rest of the afternoon. Not forgetting, on this day, number one, that happens around 6:35 each weekday evening. And number one, but from which year? Join me if you can, 2 o'clock, weekday afternoons, right here on Olympia's KGY.
0: Ashley and Brad in the morning at 6:30.
4: NBC News Radio, I'm Michael Kastner. President Trump and Chinese President Xi Jinping are toasting each other at a state banquet in Beijing. Xi said the world would be better served with the U.S. and China as partners rather than rivals. Trump thanked Xi for the magnificent welcome and invited him to the White House this September. Major U.S. beef producers can start exporting beef to China again. On Thursday, China renewed export licenses for hundreds of U.S. beef processing plants. Reuters says over 400 U.S. beef plants lost export eligibility after China permissions expired last March. Fetty Wap is going back on the road this summer. The Grammy-nominated rapper announced his Nostalgia Tour with 19 dates planned. The tour starts June 6th in Atlantic City and ends December 6th in Denver. Michael Kastner, NBC News Radio.

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7: Slight chance for rain today. Otherwise, cloudy skies expected. Daytime highs approaching 61. Southwesterly winds 8 to 15 miles per hour. Mainly cloudy skies expected tonight. Chance for rain. Lows level off around 45. Cloudy skies expected tomorrow. Thunderstorms likely. Highs level off around 56. That's your forecast from the KGY Weather Center. I'm meteorologist Shelley Lynn Blade. Currently 50.

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1: Good morning. Right now, it's 6:48.
0: Let's talk about travel, specifically international travel, because there's a number of, cities, some countries, but definitely tourist places where the locals have had enough. Basically saying, don't come visit here. And they're like, well, you're turning away millions of tourism dollars, and they don't care.
1: They don't care.
0: They're just like, no, enough. We've had enough of you people coming to visit, so stop coming.
1: And it's not just Americans. It's anybody from any other country that's not their country.
0: No.
1: That they're just like, we have had enough.
0: Yeah.
1: But that's the thing. Are you going to plan a trip because you want to see, the sights and the things? Or do you care if the people that live there are polite or not?
0: You generally would want to go somewhere where they accept and want you to be there. So
1: I would think
0: that means a lot. But I've heard from other folks. They're like, oh yeah, they were completely rude. I was like, well then, that's all. I would never want to go there then. So,
1: and it's funny you say that because my girlfriend Allison absolutely loves Paris and France, and she goes probably two or three times a year, and then she'll go. There's somewhere I go. Yeah. Then why do you keep going back?
0: Right?
1: Because she wants to go see like the vineyards and all the different things.
0: Who cares?
1: And I'm like, that sounds lovely, but the people are so rude, and I don't know. So there are a bunch of polite countries. However, I'm almost kind of embarrassed to say the U.S. didn't even make the top 10.
0: Okay,
1: and
0: no surprise there.
1: But, really?
0: Well, New York City, L.A.
1: My dad was a New Yorker.
0: But Orlando and Vegas are like, yes, please come spend your dollars.
1: For sure. So it looks like Canada, the UK, China are on the list. But the number one city, the city that's the politest, that they love all of us. They want everyone to come. Like you said, it's kind of like the Vegas of Asia, I guess, because they're like, come in, spend your money. It's Japan. They said, come and have a great time. So I think if I'm going to go someplace, like you said, spend my money, I would also want the people there to be really nice.
0: I'm taking my yen to Japan.
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2: NBC News Radio, I'm Michael Kastner. Chinese President Xi Jinping is warning President Trump that U.S. relations with Taiwan must be handled well. The Secretary of State Marco Rubio tells NBC's Tom Yamas the United States doesn't plan to alter its policy.
3: We always respond by saying anything that would compel or force a change in what we have now would be problematic. And that we would certainly, our policies on that have not changed.
2: Trump and Xi held a closed-door meeting in Beijing today. Chinese state media claims Xi told Trump that Taiwan's reunification with the mainland is the most important issue in China-U.S. relations, and that if it is handled well, bilateral relations can remain generally stable. Xi reportedly warned, however, if Taiwan is not handled properly, the two countries could collide or even come into conflict. The White House is reportedly weighing a plan to celebrate America's 250th birthday by granting 250 pardons. More from Rory O'Neill.
4: No list has been finalized, but the Wall Street Journal reports the 250 presidential pardons could be confirmed on June 14th, which is both Flag Day and President Trump's birthday. The report says some in the White House are skeptical about so many pardons so close to the midterm elections. The president is also considering creating a National Garden of American Heroes.
2: First-time unemployment claims rose a little more than expected in the first week of May. According to numbers out from the Labor Department this morning, initial claims rose by 12,000 to 211,000. And the United States ranks 33rd in the world when it comes to health. The ranking from the U.S. News and World Report says challenges related to public health outcomes, social cohesion, and public safety pull down the country's overall standing. The Dow is surging more than 300 points. Michael Kastner, NBC News Radio.
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6: Slight chance for rain today. Otherwise, cloudy skies expected. Daytime highs approaching 61. Southwesterly winds 8 to 15 miles per hour. Mainly cloudy skies expected tonight. Chance for rain. Lows level off around 45. Cloudy skies expected tomorrow. Thunderstorms likely. Highs level off around 56. That's your forecast from the KGY Weather Center. I'm meteorologist Shelley Lynn Blade. Currently 50.

0: Olympia's greatest hits, 95.3 KGY. Good morning. Right now, it's 7:13.
1: Thanks, Coach. I see your text here. 888-922-7234. Congrats, Ashley and Brad. Number 9 and moving up. So we were told you news yesterday that we're number 9 in a couple of lists in terms of podcasts.
0: Yeah.
1: Top humor podcast, 100 rated. We're number 9, just behind Adam Carolla.
0: Isn't that crazy? That's, and like you were saying, there's like, what, 4 million podcasts? I'm like, some absurd number of podcasts. Yeah.
1: So if we may, a little bragging goes a little bit, because like you said, 4 million registered podcasts in the index. Of those monthly, I think there's 500,000. Of those daily are 37,000. We happen to be one of the 37,000, ranking at number 9 on a couple of lists. Not bad.
0: Not bad.
1: Okay. Thanks for that, Coach. 888-922-7234 is the phone number to text. Here's news.
2: The Roundup with Ashley Page.
0: Well, a lot of times when you go into a job interview, you're putting your best face forward. But you should know that the next time you go into a job interview, the person interviewing you probably spent the morning checking out your Facebook page, analyzing your favorite movies and TV shows, checking out your friends. And researchers at the University of Maryland analyzed hundreds of Facebook profiles and then had the users take that Big Five personality test. And it turns out you can really get within 10% of a person's personality score by checking out their Facebook. So who shows up to interview for the job might be a little different, and you can find out a lot that way. So a nostalgic 1990s pastime strongly associated with Gen X college campuses is making an unexpected comeback. I used to love to play this in college as well. Hacky sack. It's being embraced by Gen Z students across schools and colleges. Parents are thrilled about it. They say the trend has been, you know, they're welcoming it because it gives young people, they gives them time to get outside. They are socializing with other people and they're getting away from their screens.
1: Yeah.
0: So could be a very good
1: touch
0: thing.
1: Grass. Take your shoes off. Play some hacky sack, man.
0: Play some hacky sack, man. So FKA Twigs is set to portray Josephine Baker in a new feature biopic from Studio Canal. The film will explore the extraordinary life of Baker, an American-born performer who became a global star after moving to Paris in the 1920s. She later served in the French Resistance during World War II and became an outspoken civil rights activist. Filming is scheduled to begin in the fall. And that's your news.
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0: DeLorean, not just
1: I
0: but
1: did.
0: A few days ago.
1: Yeah, I went to a car show thing, and yeah, yep. It was cool.
0: So we will ask you some questions about the film Back to the Future. See what you know. What year does Marty travel back to in the original film?
1: I think it's like 1955. It's in the 50s.
0: Exactly correct. 1955. Very good. Who invented that time machine for him to make that travel?
1: Christopher Lloyd.
0: But his character's name is?
1: Dr. Doc. It's just Doc.
0: Doc? Yeah.
1: Yeah.
0: Doc. Doc. Last name? Doc. Dr. Emmett?
1: Mm-mm. Mm-hmm. No. Mm-hmm. Dr. Emmett? Doc. Oh, Emmett's the first.
0: Doc.
1: Dr. Emmett.
0: Doc. Yeah.
1: Okay, I need some choices on that one. Mm. I just remember Doc.
0: Green, black, brown, or white?
1: Oh, I think it's brown. It's brown.
0: Doc Brown. Yes. Okay. Of course. What speed, since you sat in there, does the DeLorean have to get to for the flux capacitor to start fluxing?
1: I took a picture inside this vehicle, but I don't remember if it was on.
0: Oh, come on.
1: Let me see.
0: You should just know this. It's such a ubiquitous number. Everybody knows the speed that the DeLorean has to get to.
1: Well, there's the flux capacitor, but it's off. That's 188?
0: Not 100.
1: 88?
0: 88.
1: 88. Okay, I always get that mixed up. Yeah.
0: Right. Mm. What is the name of the town that they are from?
1: Oh, yeah.
0: Is it Twin Pines, Lone Pine, Riverdale, Hill Valley?
1: Okay. And this is kind of the same thing with It's a Wonderful Life, where you see the town name all over the place.
0: Nah.
1: This Twin Pines?
0: Not.
1: What were they?
0: Twin Pines, Lone Pine, Riverdale, or Hill Valley?
1: Riverdale, maybe? Twin Lone Pine?
0: Hill Valley.
1: The one you didn't get.
0: Which the name of the mall originally was Twin Pines until Marty went back to the future and knocked down one of those pines. And then, this is one of those brilliant Easter eggs, the name of the mall then became the Lone Pine Mall. So, yeah. Okay.
1: Oh.
0: And then finally,
1: yeah,
0: for big extra points, what powers the time machine in the first movie? Is it nuclear fusion, gasoline, solar energy, or lightning?
1: Oh, because they had to wait for the storm. It's lightning.
0: It is lightning. That's correct. For Doc Brown to string the connectors. Yes, right.
2: I want to hear more.
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5: NBC News Radio, I'm Michael Kastner. Chinese President Xi Jinping is reportedly agreeing with President Trump that the Strait of Hormuz should stay open. The White House has released a summary of today's meeting between the two leaders and claims both Xi and Trump agree the Strait of Hormuz must remain open for the free flow of energy. The White House is reportedly weighing a plan to celebrate America's 250th birthday by granting 250 pardons. White House sources tell the Wall Street Journal that the plan is still in preliminary discussions and that the pardons could be announced on June 14th, which is both Flag Day and President Trump's birthday. Global girl group Cat's Eye will head out on a world tour later this year. After starting in Europe, Cat's Eye will kick off the North American leg on October 13th in Miami. They'll make stops in more than a dozen cities, including Boston, Detroit, Austin, Las Vegas, and L.A. Michael Kastner, NBC News Radio.
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7: Slight chance for rain today. Otherwise, cloudy skies expected. Daytime highs approaching 61. Southwesterly winds 8 to 15 miles per hour. Mainly cloudy skies expected tonight. Chance for rain. Lows level off around 45. Cloudy skies expected tomorrow. Thunderstorms likely. Highs level off around 56. That's your forecast from the KGY Weather Center. I'm meteorologist Shelley Lynn Blade. Right now, 51.

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1: It's 7:40. Good morning.
2: Having just gone through tax season and getting my spreadsheet together, it is always eye-opening. My eyes open just like that to look at those numbers right before you. How much did we spend on groceries and eating out and gasoline and putting everything together in those categories? You're like, wow, that certainly adds up. So,
1: do you do that every month or only when it's tax time?
2: Yeah, only tax time. Now, okay. Having been through a couple of financial seminars, is that, yes, you're supposed to have an emergency fund. Yes, you're supposed to snowball paying off your debt. Yes, you're supposed to. And we do some of those things. But they also say crucial is a monthly budget.
1: Yeah.
2: And once you can't go above it.
1: Yeah. But do you know your monthly expense? Like, I guess I should probably put it like in a spreadsheet somewhere if I could figure that out. But so do you know what your expenses are?
2: Yes. Yes, I do. We're talking cell phone, utilities, cable, internet, mortgage, rent, insurance. I know all of those numbers. Now,
1: you do?
2: Yeah. Together? I don't know the sum total, but I always keep a running tally of like, okay, do we have enough for this? And do we,
1: okay. Because it seems like most of us don't really know. Like, I have a general idea. Like, my mortgage is always the same, obviously. My phone bill is the same, obviously. Okay. But if you were to ask me what my water bill was in February, I don't know that. I'd have to go back and look it up. Like, I don't store that in my mind because it fluctuates all the time.
2: Yeah.
1: You know, things like that are different. So I have a general idea, but I don't know specifically. Like, if you said, okay, what did you spend last month? I'd be like, well, I don't have.
2: Yeah, I also know that I've always gone to the nth degree to try and get the least amount possible. Like, there's rebates you can get for on some utilities. Right. There's different programs you can enroll in. Cell phones alone. I've saved a ton of dough by going to MVNOs, which is the same.
1: I don't know what that means.
2: Well, it just means that they're carrying you're getting the same cell service from a smaller company. You're just not getting storefronts and all that stuff that they pay big dollars for.
1: Yeah, but I just didn't know that's what that was called.
2: It's the same cell service. So.
1: Okay. So, but like if I asked you, what'd you pay for your heating bill in January? Would you know the amount?
2: The exact, I could ballpark it, but.
1: Okay.
2: Yeah. And again, it'll send you the bill and say, hey, last year at this time, you spent this. This year, wait a second. That seemed to have risen a little bit. Wow.
1: So I'll pay attention month to month, but like, I don't know. It's very ballparky. 46% of us are completely unaware of our costs during the entire month. So that seems a little high. I mean, does that make you now, instead of tax time, want to sit down and go, okay, I need an actual spreadsheet and put it all out every month?
2: Well, once again, I know the amount going out. The amount coming in is
1: different.
2: Wildly, wildly fluctuating. I can tell you that much.
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0: 95.3 KGY. You're with Ashley and Brad in the morning. Me and hot weather, we go together like peanut butter and jelly. Hot peanut butter and jelly, by the way, in a metal lunchbox that's served at noon in Miami, Florida, growing up. But that's just me. I don't mind hot weather. I don't mind humidity. It's just something in my DNA. Like, you know, sometimes my wife and I will go to a desert locale to get away in the middle of maybe a late spring, early summer. And it can be triple digits, and that's
1: absolutely
0: okay. That's okay with me.
1: And you know that. You know you're not going to bring a heavy coat and sweaters. And you know, so you know certain things. You know to drink water. Well, you don't ever drink water, but your wife knows to stay hydrated. You dress lightly, stay in the shade, and all that kind of stuff. But there's a couple of other things that can really help you when it gets to the temperatures, you know, get really hot. And this one's really hard because when you go into, you know, a grocery store or a movie theater or whatever, they keep it so cold in there. So you're going from hot, and then you walk outside,
0: freezing.
1: You're like, it's so hot. And then you go in someplace and you're like freezing cold and then all day long like that, in and out, in and out. They said you kind of have to be a little cautious of that because that can actually, you know, really mess with your body temperature and stuff. But your pulse points, do you know where your pulse points are to, you know, put ice or ice packs on just those areas?
0: Yeah, your wrists, your neck, your forehead, that kind of thing.
1: Yeah, your temples, the back of your back of your knees and stuff like that. You can just put like ice packs in there to kind of cool yourself down rather quickly. This I did the other day because I had gone to New Orleans in the summer of several years ago with a bunch of sorority sisters, and it was really hot. And there was a guy selling these little pop-up parasol umbrellas for $35.
0: Well, yeah.
1: They were probably a dollar online, but I'm like, okay, I'm going to buy one. And it was the best thing all day long. So you see like those people walking around with parasols in the summer, and you're like, oh, please.
0: Demand meets supply.
1: It was the best thing I ever bought, I gotta say. Although I can't see you walking around with an umbrella during the summer, just a little parasol. No, not for you.
0: I famously told the story that me and my three buddies, we went golfing and we flew to Palm Springs in August to play at this brand new course. Our tee off time, noon.
1: I can't believe they gave a noon tee off time.
0: Not only did they give us the time, we got there in the parking lot. We were the only people. The guy in the pro shop was like, well, there you guys are.
1: Wow.
0: He said, all right, well, hit away. Nobody's coming back till around 5 o'clock. So
1: I can't believe you weren't no-shows on that.
0: We played in that desert heat. Oh, yeah. How do you keep cool? Does it bother you? Where's your homeostasis? 888-922-7234.

0: you with the pants. Good morning. It's Ashley and Brad.
1: Right now, it's 8 o'clock.
2: NBC News Radio, I'm Michael Kastner. Chinese President Xi Jinping is reportedly agreeing with President Trump that the Strait of Hormuz should stay open. Secretary of State Marco Rubio summed it up in an interview with NBC News.
3: They are not in favor of militarizing the Straits of Hormuz, and they're not in favor of a tolling system. And that's our position.
2: The White House has released a summary of today's meeting between the two leaders and claims both Xi and Trump agree the Strait of Hormuz must remain open for the free flow of energy. The summary says Trump and Xi also discussed ending the flow of fentanyl chemicals into the U.S. and increasing Chinese purchases of U.S. agriculture products. It made no mention of Taiwan. Chinese state media claims that Xi warned Trump during the meeting that Taiwan must be handled properly by the U.S. First-time unemployment numbers are up a little more than expected. According to numbers out from the Labor Department this morning, initial claims rose by 12,000 to 211,000 in the first week of May. That's about 6,000 more than market expectations. Former South Carolina lawyer Alex Murdoch is heading for a new trial. Laura Jarrett reports the South Carolina Supreme Court has overturned his conviction in the killings of his wife and son,
4: finding shocking jury tampering by then court clerk Becky Hill. Hill, long accused by the defense of trying to cash in with a tell-all book about her role overseeing the jury, denied accusations she tried to influence jurors.
2: In a 5-0 vote, the justices granted Murdoch a new trial yesterday. Murdoch had been found guilty of the murders in 2023. The case has been the subject of books, podcasts, and documentaries. Murdoch remains in prison where he's serving time for federal financial crimes. Michael Kastner, NBC News Radio.
5: Slight chance for rain today. Otherwise, cloudy skies expected. Daytime highs approaching 61. Southwesterly winds 8 to 15 miles per hour. Mainly cloudy skies expected tonight. Chance for rain. Lows level off around 45. Cloudy skies expected tomorrow. Thunderstorms likely. Highs level off around 56. That's your forecast from the KGY Weather Center. I'm meteorologist Shelley Lynn Blade. Right now, it's 52 degrees.

0: 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Right now, it's 8:15. Good morning.
1: Thank you, Mike H. Hashtag astute listener. He texts in at 888-922-7234. Regarding the rage workouts, why do you think there are TVs everywhere at the gym? Everyone's watching the news. That's a rage
0: true.
1: Workout.
0: That's true.
1: Also, warning, word of the day, usage attempt. We obviously bring you these words of the day each and every day. He's using one in a sentence. The news created so many rage workouts that several treadmills now qualify as cumbergrounds. Cumberground, our word from the day just a few days ago, meaning a useless person.
0: Oh, well, that's the whole point, is to get people to use it in a sentence if they can in their own daily life.
1: Thanks, Mike H. 888-922-7234 is how he texts. You can too. Here's news.
2: The Roundup with Ashley Page.
0: Well, here is yet another reason to listen to your parents when they tell you to put away a couple of dollars a week when you're young, because growing old, obviously, it's unavoidable, but growing old while struggling to pay bills and afford life adds a completely different stressful dimension to late adulthood. Mm-hmm. A large new study over 15 years found that those financial and social pressures are tied to a greater physical decline. That's why you can see two people at the same exact age, or maybe people you went to high school with, and you see them and you're like, wow, that was, life affected you a lot differently.
1: Yeah.
0: Employment status, caregiving is also factored into all that. So you got to start being mindful a little bit sooner than you might have thought.
1: Yeah.
0: So tattoos in foreign languages can look really cool, but it's a good idea to triple check the meaning and the spelling and the grammar of lettered art, because typos actually happen a lot more than you think, especially in Chinese, Japanese characters, things like that. They're often misinked because either the customer or the tattoo artist is relying on an online search as the translator. People have walked out of tattoo parlors with permanent etchings on their body, thinking they were getting one phrase, but they got stuff like chicken soup and power outage and barbecue grill instead.
1: Yeah.
0: So the Shania Twain Foundation has partnered with luxury rose provider April and Ashley for a new rose named after her, the Shania Twain Rose. It's going to go for $55. It's available now online, and a portion of the proceeds support the Twain's Foundation, which focuses on improving food security for underserved communities.
1: Back at $55 per flower, per dozen, per what is that?
0: Well, some roses, no, have you ever been to a rose?
1: Oh,
0: there are some of them that are
1: roses
0: really
1: often, but $55?
0: It's not the rose. It's one, but it's the rose. You plant it. You take it home and you do
1: bush,
0: it. So it's not
1: bush.
0: Just, you're not getting a rose. Okay. You're getting the rose bush. $55, I think that's not bad to support a foundation.
1: Right.
0: And that's your news.
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1: Playing these games to get you involved as well. This is the 80s and 90s trivia game, where on each card, question about those two decades regarding film, music, television, sports, and general pop culture. We'll take turns asking each other these questions to see what you can know as well. Starting with movies, I'll ask you this question first. You love this movie. Who directed Good Will Hunting? I can give you multiple choice, but
2: I know that Ben and Matt wrote it, but I don't think they directed it. I think that was just their writing debut. So, okay. I wanted to say Robin Williams, but it's not. Gus guy.
1: Gus Van Sant?
2: Yeah, that's him, yeah.
1: Is correct, yes.
2: Yeah. Uh-huh. Is it my turn? Do we ping pong? Yeah. I don't know if I... Okay, I didn't see this movie, but I do remember that the stars of the movie were married and then they got divorced after it was made. So who were the stars of Eyes Wide Shut that divorced right after they filmed it?
1: Oh, Kubrick movie. It was Tom Cruise, Nicole Kidman.
2: Yep, yeah.
1: Music, who recorded the 1989 hit Black Velvet?
2: Oh, Miles. Miles.
1: name. Yeah. What's her first name?
2: Adriana or something like that.
1: Alana.
2: Alana Miles. Yeah. Yes. A lot of singers started when they were young teenagers, including this person. Who started singing with the Fugees at age 13?
1: Oh, yeah. Who had a wildly successful solo album.
2: Yes, she did.
1: Lauryn Hill.
2: Yep.
1: Yeah. Television, what short-lived drama featured a 15-year-old Claire Danes as Angela Chase? What was the name of that show?
2: Gosh, I don't think I know this show. Party of Five, maybe?
1: No. It's one of those that every time they almost mention her name, they say, oh, Claire Danes from when she first started out. My So-Called Life was the name of that show.
2: Huh. Yeah. No. Did you ever watch that?
1: No. But I just know that from people referencing it all the time.
2: Huh. And finally for you, who won the women's singles title at Wimbledon a record 9 times?
1: I mean, wow. 80s and 90s, so it's not Venus or Serena. So let's go back. I don't know, the first name that jumped to my mind, and there were so many, but I'm going to say Martina Navratilova.
2: It was.
1: Wow.
2: Yeah, 9 times. Yeah.
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2: NBC News Radio, I'm Michael Kastner. The White House says President Trump and Chinese President Xi Jinping both agree the Strait of Hormuz should stay open. The two leaders met today in Beijing. Xi spoke through a translator.
3: The world today is changing and turbulent. China-U.S. relations concern the well-being of the over 1.7 billion people of both countries and affect the interests of the over 8 billion people of the world.
2: A summary of the meeting released by the White House says Trump and Xi also discussed ending the flow of fentanyl chemicals into the U.S. and increasing Chinese purchases of U.S. agricultural products. And first-time unemployment numbers are up a little more than expected. According to numbers out from the Labor Department this morning, initial claims rose by 12,000 to 211,000 in the first week of May. That's about 6,000 more than market expectations. Michael Kastner, NBC News Radio.
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10: Slight chance for rain today. Otherwise, cloudy skies expected. Daytime highs approaching 61. Southwesterly winds 8 to 15 miles per hour. Mainly cloudy skies expected tonight. Chance for rain. Lows level off around 45. Cloudy skies expected tomorrow. Thunderstorms likely. Highs level off around 56. That's your forecast from the KGY Weather Center. I'm meteorologist Shelley Lynn Blade. Right now, it's 52.

0: morning at 95.3 KGY. It's 8:45 right now. Good morning.
1: Well, this is somewhat of a subgenre on the internet in terms of these reels you come across. And, of course, the algorithm gives me a bunch of these because I've seen one of them. And I lingered on it for more than 8 seconds. So you must love these now. But it's websites that seem illegal. Or they're just like, but they're not. And it's nothing, you know, illegal or anything like that. But it's just like, they're super handy and super like instructive or just offering things that you're like, wow, and you don't have to pay for any of that? Huh, wow. And that's not illegal. So I've seen
0: a few
1: of those.
0: What kind of stuff are you looking at?
1: Like apps that are very close to branded apps that you're just like, here's the exact same one. You just don't have to pay for it. That is legal. So I'm like,
0: how about that?
1: I like that.
0: Okay. Well, and it's interesting because a girlfriend of mine, she loves to refinish, furniture or things that are kind of sort of broken or, you know, she'll find things. Yeah. And my other girlfriend goes, well, where are you picking those up? And she goes, in a dumpster. She goes, you can't dumpster dive. It's illegal. And my friend said, it depends. Usually not. But this is one of those big box stores and they'll throw out stuff that it's fixable.
1: Fair game.
0: And that's what she said. She goes, it's fair game.
1: Okay.
0: And so I started thinking, are there some things out there that are technically they're not illegal, but a lot of people think that they are.
1: Okay.
0: And dumpster diving was one of them. Yeah. I know in a lot of cities and states, they're starting to not care so much about jaywalking anymore.
1: Right.
0: So like that's not, so bad. But my next door neighbor, they're doing a big clean out, a spring clean out stuff. And they don't want to have to deal with a garage sale. So every time the trash comes, like the night before the trash comes, they're putting stuff out on the curb. And usually it'll be gone before the trash trucks come the next day.
1: Yeah, with the sign free on it,
0: So she's like, if you see something on a curb, it's, again, fair game.
1: Yeah.
0: You don't have to. And I'm like, well, that's really interesting.
1: Yeah. We did that. It pains me that I did this. But we have the microwave that's the drawer kind that sits under the cabinet. And so the drawer opens up and you drop food down. Mm-hmm. We had one of those and I tried to repair it 3 separate times. Didn't work. And I had to put that on the curb. It was, when we bought it, a pretty pricey.
0: Yeah.
1: So somebody drove off with the thing that they're like, oh, I could easily repair this. So,
0: they might.
1: You're welcome, whoever took that. You're welcome.
0: And I loved, as you know, love to make my homemade lemon drops. And I have a neighbor who had a lemon tree. And I was like, so I went over and I knocked. I was like, can I have some? He's like, you can take whatever you want.
1: Sure.
0: He goes, and technically, if it's
1: on your side,
0: hanging over, And so even on a walk someplace, if you're walking and you see some kind of a fruit tree or whatever, you're like, to have some of those. You can, if it's, long as you're not going in their yard, if it's hanging over, you can just pluck stuff right off and take it home.
1: Yeah.
0: A lot of people think that's illegal, but it's not.
1: Nope.
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Well, we have a national march here in the United States. It was composed in the 1800s, but it wasn't officially our national march until the late 80s. I'll tell you more next about Stars and Stripes Forever in Fun Facts.

0: You're with Ashley and Brad in the morning. 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
1: 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I'm Chris Caraccio.
2: President Trump will meet with Chinese President Xi Jinping again later tonight. Yesterday, when the two leaders were together, Xi talked about the importance of the U.S.-China relationship and said the world would be better served with the two countries as partners rather than rivals. Trump thanked Xi for the magnificent welcome and said the two had very good discussions in their meetings earlier in the day. Trump said he has invited President Xi to the White House this September. A multi-day severe weather threat is taking aim at the central U.S. today. A level 2 out of 5 severe storm threat is in place for central and eastern Kansas, while a corridor spanning from the Texas Panhandle through Missouri is under a larger level 1 threat. Large hail and strong wind gusts could be seen across the region. A level 2 out of 5 threat is in place for the same areas tomorrow. Storms are expected to continue into the weekend as the system moves towards the Great Plains. Former South Carolina lawyer Alex Murdaugh is set to be feeling relieved after having his murder convictions overturned yesterday. Murdaugh's lead attorney Jim Griffin spoke about his client's reaction to Wednesday's South Carolina Supreme Court decision to grant him a new trial.
3: Talked to him yesterday on our way up. He is very thankful for the result of the Supreme Court. Interestingly, he's somewhat surprised because every step of the way during this process, every legal ruling seemed to have gone against him.
2: The justices said a county clerk improperly influenced the jury in Murdaugh's original trial. He was convicted in the killings of his wife and son in March 2023. The case has been the subject of books, podcasts, and documentaries. Social media influencer Chud the Builder is facing charges after a shooting at a courthouse in Clarksville, Tennessee. Dalton Etherly, also known as Chud the Builder, is recovering from gunshot wounds that he suffered yesterday. Etherly is a 28-year-old contractor known for posting videos of himself using racial slurs. I'm Chris Caraccio, NBC News Radio.
4: Slight chance for rain today. Otherwise, cloudy skies expected. Daytime highs approaching 61. Southwesterly winds 8 to 15 miles per hour. Mainly cloudy skies expected tonight. Chance for rain. Lows level off around 45. Cloudy skies expected tomorrow. Thunderstorms likely. Highs level off around 56. That's your forecast from the KGY Weather Center. I'm meteorologist Shelley Lynn Blade. Right now, 53.

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0: have seen him on Arrested Development or Curb Your Enthusiasm. 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
4: 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Clearing skies overnight, mid-40s, but the showers begin again tomorrow morning and continue throughout the day. Wow, just 52 for Friday, but partly cloudy over the weekend, 60 on Saturday, 65 on Sunday, 57 currently downtown Olympia.

0: I'm Lori Tracy, and you should hang out with me on Sunday from 10 to 2 p.m. We're going to have some good fun, listen to some good music, and maybe share an embarrassing story or two. 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

this band's most memorable song, and they almost left it off the album, partly because the original title was Everybody Wants to Go to War. They workshopped that around a little bit and said, you know, this is a pretty good song. Let's call it something else. So

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3: 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Going to be dodging some scattered rain showers this afternoon. 60 for a high. A bit of clearing overnight, 44, and then showers tomorrow morning continuing throughout the day. Very chilly Friday, 52 tomorrow. Partly cloudy, though, over the weekend, 60 on Saturday, 65 Sunday, and currently 58 downtown Olympia.

It says here that it's National Decency Day. Hey, if you got any left, let's put it on display. We need it now more than ever. Bob Seger, 95.3 KGY.

0: Hey there, it's Kevin the Brit. Looking forward to your company every weekday afternoon from 2. 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And number one, book from which year? 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
5: Mariners underway down at Houston, the final game of that series. And I'm glad I'm at work. I really need to take a break from the Mariners. Last night, you can't win them all, but man, sometimes you just beat yourself, and that appeared to be what happened last night. Also, it looked like Cal got hurt again, or is it just the same? Yeah, I don't think he's been right for a while now. So Cal not in the lineup either as the Mariners finish the series in Houston as I speak.

Man, these guys had a ton of hits in the 70s. I don't think they wrote any of those songs, though, but they had some pretty good songwriters that they used. This one written by Randy Newman, Three Dog Night on KGY.

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3: 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Scattered afternoon showers, a high at 60 today, mid-40s tonight with a brief period of clearing overnight. Back to the rain showers tomorrow morning and throughout the day. Just 52 for a high tomorrow. Up to 60 and partly cloudy on Saturday, partly cloudy and 65 on Sunday. Still 58 in downtown Olympia.

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12: So, who is Gene Cornish? Yeah, right? Underrated, I would say. Underappreciated, I would also add. And it's his birthday. So we'll find out about Gene Cornish. I bet this has something to do with our 1240 flashback, which is coming up in just a few minutes now. Stick around, and we'll

it is high time for a 1240 flashback. Happy birthday to Gene Cornish. You should know who Gene Cornish is. I'm going to tell you. Yeah, Gene Cornish was a guitarist and one of the vocalists for the Young Rascals. They managed 9 top 20 hits over just a handful of years. Yeah, I think they're underrated. The Young Rascals would change their name to the Rascals for a couple of reasons. The first being legal. Apparently, there was another Rascals initially, and they didn't want to get confused or sued about that, but that went away. And secondly, well, they grew up, right? They're not so young anymore. They're older. I was today years old when I read that this song is based on a Temptations hit, Ain't Too Proud to Beg. Okay. Number 16 from 1967, it's The Rascals and Lonely Too Long on the 1240 Flashback at 95.3 KGY.

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So they needed a very special musician to add to this song, and they auditioned like 9 or 10 guys. Don't call us, we'll call you. Next. And then a guy named Steve Gregory got the job to play the saxophone on this song. Careless Whisper on KGY.

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5: I'm glad tomorrow is Friday because days like tomorrow are a little hard to deal with when they show up on Mondays. Anyhow, showers this afternoon scattered around at a high of 60. 44 tonight with some brief clearing and then rain tomorrow morning. Continuing throughout the day, only 52 tomorrow. Partly cloudy and 60 on Saturday. Partly cloudy, 65 on Sunday. 59 currently downtown.

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1: Well, we're living in the age of Miles Dyson and Cyberdyne Systems creating Skynet. 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
9: So earlier this week, it was National Anthony Day, which caught my attention because that's my middle name. And I see today is National Bruce Day. I guess we're going in alphabetical order. Anyhow, that caught my attention because I'm a big fan of that Monty Python sketch about Bruce. Now I got to go watch it on YouTube.

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You may have seen him on Arrested Development or Curb Your Enthusiasm. 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
2: 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Cloudy with a shower or two for the remainder of the afternoon. Highs could reach 60. I think they might struggle a little bit to get that warm, if you see what I mean. Staying cloudy this evening and overnight, with always the chance of a shower through the night. Overnight low tonight of 46. Tomorrow, cooler once again than today. Cloudy most of the day and highs little above the mid-50s. Oh, thunderstorms in the forecast for Saturday. Well, that's just lovely. Currently in downtown Olympia, it is 56. Yeah.

Olympia's KGY with Kevin the Brit, and next week another concert giveaway. In fact, if the rumours are correct, we have two concerts to give away tickets to next week. Oh, it'll be interesting. As you're listening to Ashley and Brad Monday morning, they'll tell you where and what.

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2: It is Kevin the Brit with you. I saw this today, and I was talking to our own Laurie T about this, and I can't even believe that it's a question. I don't even know where it came from. There's not a sort of place that they say somebody discovered this, but apparently now it's okay to ask on the third date. Of course, that doesn't apply to some of us anymore, but it's all right to ask on the third date to talk about a prenup. Well, that'll kill the mood, won't it? Yeah.

Our Kevin the Brit is far too modest to toot his own horn, so we'll have to do it for him. In the annual Best of the South Sound voting, Kevin took the honors as the best local radio personality. 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
13: Olympia's greatest hits, and that is it from me. Thank you so much indeed for your company. You and I will chat tomorrow afternoon from about 2 o'clock in the afternoon, okay? Special guest tomorrow, all things equal. Ali Campbell from UB40 will be with us. That is it from me. Have a wonderful evening, won't you? I'm Kevin DeBrick.

0: You may have seen him on Arrested Development or Curb Your Enthusiasm. 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
4: Cloudy with a shower or two for the remainder of the afternoon. Highs could reach 60. I think they might struggle a little bit to get that warm, if you see what I mean. Staying cloudy this evening and overnight, with always the chance of a shower through the night. Overnight low tonight of 46. Tomorrow, cooler once again than today. Cloudy most of the day and highs a little above the mid-50s. Oh, thunderstorms in the forecast for Saturday. Well, that's just lovely. Currently in downtown Olympia, it is 56.

Olympia's greatest hits with Kevin the Brit through the afternoon. We love to make you a winner, and we're at it again. Comedian Adam Ray, pretty funny guy, comes to the Washington State Fair in September. 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
1: KGY South Sound traffic.
0: Well, so far this afternoon, not looking too bad at all. At the moment, roads are dry. We are expecting some showers later on. But let's take the dry roads for now. Not seeing any accidents or long delays anywhere at the moment. All of our routes out to Tenino, out to Rainier, out to Yelm, out to Shelton, Highway 8, Highway 10 and I-5, all looking at the speed limit at the moment. Just a brief reminder to you, 2nd Avenue and Linwood Avenue intersection is closed in Tumwater, and that will continue through until the middle of July. No accidents, as I say, so far this afternoon. Our next update for you in 15.
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3: It is Kevin the Brit with you on this May 14th. If it's your birthday today, happy birthday to you. Sharing it on this day, star of Nickelodeon's iCarly, Miranda Cosgrove, turns 33 today. Legendary director who gave us Star Wars and Indiana Jones, George Lucas, turns 82 today. And Oscar-winning actress who played Queen Elizabeth, amongst other things, Kate Blanchett, turns 57 today. All celebrating their birthday with you, I hope you have a wonderful rest of your day.

0: Olympia's greatest hits. It is Kevin the Brit with you at a quarter to four.
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0: 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Well, so far this afternoon, not looking too bad at all. At the moment, roads are dry. We are expecting some showers later on. But let's take the dry roads for now. Not seeing any accidents or long delays anywhere at the moment. All of our routes out to Tenino, out to Rainier, out to Yelm, out to Shelton, Highway 8, Highway 10 and I-5, all looking at the speed limit at the moment. Just a brief reminder to you, 2nd Avenue and Lindwood Avenue intersection is closed in Tomwater. That will continue through until the middle of July. No accidents, as I say, so far this afternoon. 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

0: special guest in studio joining us from California, Ali Campbell. Yes, UB40's lead singer will be chatting to us in just a little while. First, though,
1: KGY South Sound traffic.
0: 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Well, so far this afternoon, not looking too bad at all. At the moment, roads are dry. We are expecting some showers later on. But let's take the dry roads for now. Not seeing any accidents or long delays anywhere at the moment. All of our routes out to Tenino, out to Rainier, out to Yelm, out to Shelton, Highway 8, Highway 10 and I-5, all looking at the speed limit at the moment. Just a brief reminder to you, 2nd Avenue and Lindwood Avenue intersection is closed in Tumwater, and that will continue through until the middle of July. No accidents, as I say, so far this afternoon. Our next update for you in 15, and this one brought to you by Coastal Farm and Ranch in Lacey. This Saturday, it's their bucket full of savings. 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This Saturday only, Coastal Farm and Ranch in Lacey.
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7: Into this evening, we're going to keep the mostly cloudy sky, I think, with a shower or two. And overnight, that's the same headline, cloudy with a shower or two. A little cooler again tomorrow, my goodness. Cloudy with showers, a brief shower or two. Well, I think it's probably going to be more than that. 53, the expected high tomorrow. For the weekend, Saturday looks to be thundery and showery, and Sunday gradually seeing some sun by the afternoon. Currently in downtown Olympia, it is 55.

0: 95.3 KGY with Kevin the Brit through the afternoon. Talking of Brits, he was the original and co-founder lead singer of UB40 back in the 80s. He and I chatted when he launched his solo career in 1995 back in a radio station in England. 1995, I think of that as like 20 years ago. It's not. It's a little more than that. A very good afternoon to the one, the only, Ali Campbell.
1: Good afternoon. How are you?
0: I'm pretty well, thank you, Ali. And yeah, we chatted when you released your first solo single back in 1995 at a radio station in Surrey and in northeast Hampshire. So that takes us both back probably just a little bit. But first of all, welcome to the Pacific Northwest. I know you're in California this afternoon, but we're looking forward to seeing you later on.
1: Yeah, we're making our way up to Seattle. And that'll be the last show of 18 shows we've just done around America. And then we go to South Africa from Seattle, basically.
0: Oh my gosh, so this is quite the world tour then, Ali.
1: Yeah, this is the Big Love World Tour 2026. We've been to Australia and New Zealand, the South Pacific, Fiji, Tonga, Samoa, then we came to America, did 18 dates here, and then we're in South Africa. And then we go back to England, we play some dates there and some in Europe, and then back to England to do some forest shows, some shows in the forest and some stadium shows, you know.
0: Yeah.
1: So, yeah, it's full on at the moment.
0: It is, and you and I are not as young as we used to be, so how do you manage then with all this touring at your, I can't say your age, but you know what I mean, our age, let's just say that, because we are both the same age.
1: Yeah, well, you know, it's, I believe it keeps me young. I feel blessed that I'm still doing it, and there are people, you know, all over the world that want to pay to come and see us. You know, we're very lucky in that we've got a worldwide fan base, you know, but I think that's more to do with the fact that, you know, we chose reggae as our genre, and reggae is loved by everybody all over the world. And still is, you know, very cool. If you look at the influence that reggae is having on all contemporary dance music, you know, it's enormous. So kids love reggae, you know. It hasn't got a style. Dancehall sort of carrying the swing with hip-hop and all that sort of stuff, you know. So,
0: yeah,
1: I think that's why we're still here, still around.
0: It's amazing, isn't it? Could you have ever imagined back in the late 80s when you were having those hits that you'd still be singing them in 2026 to a live audience?
1: No, of course not. You know,
0: yeah, right.
1: It's like the whole thing was a dream, you know, for us. We were unemployed kids, you know, coming from the wrong side of the tracks, if you like, in Birmingham, the red light district of Birmingham, you know. And 3 years after we'd started the band, we were in Australia and New Zealand and going to America, and, you know. So we haven't stopped since, because we're still pinching ourselves, I think.
0: Yeah, I mean, that's amazing. All right, we're going to take a little break here for some music. And I wanted to play this song, which is your solo song, that you and I interviewed you for back in 1995. Wasn't a hit at all here. It was a little hit in England, but I kind of like it. So can you tell us a little bit about that look in your eyes from your first solo album?
1: Yeah, well, it was a duet I did with a girl called Pamela Starks. And it was a sort of step away from what I was doing normally with reggae.
0: For sure, yeah.
1: It was like a sort of soul type record, I guess. I don't know how I'd describe it, but yeah, it was an interesting little record for me.
0: That's for sure.
1: An interesting release.
0: All right, here's that look in your eyes. Ali Campbell with us at 95.3 KGY. Latest traffic coming up after.

0: 95.3 KGY with Kevin the Brit. Ali Campbell with a solo single that was not a hit here, just clarifying that. Very different to what you'd expect from him, but a lot of the album that solo stuff was on was actually very much him. Anyhow, UB40 featuring Ali Campbell coming to Little Creek Casino Resort happening on Sunday. I'll be there, but we have more conversation with Ali coming up first.
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0: 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It's not a bad drive around at the moment. We're seeing a bit of sluggish traffic north I-5 going to the onslip to Highway 101 out to Shelton. Just be aware of that as you head around. Highway 101 out to Shelton itself, not looking too bad. Through the centre of Yelm, though, stop-and-go traffic in both directions. Having a look further afield for you, I-5 north past the base is looking a little sluggish. The rest of I-5, not too bad. Roads continue to be dry. We're supposed to get some showers later on, but we'll take the dry roads for now. 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More from our guest, Ali Campbell, on the way.
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0: Ali Campbell with me from UB40 at the moment. And Ali, let's go back in time. I mean, everyone in this country for sure knows all the words to Red Red Wine. And that was an interesting song. And, you know, back in Britain when that was released, I was still a young man, so were you, I guess. But I never knew that was a cover song. And I still don't think of it that way.
12: Well, it was, we covered it. Tony Tribe version. Tony Tribe was a rock steady musician, singer, and we grew up in Borsalooth listening to Tony Tribe's version on jukeboxes in cafes. You know, it was a rock steady song, and when we came to cover it, we saw that it was written by N Diamond,

0: and Regis thought, oh, that would be Negus Diamond or something like that.
1: Right.
0: But of course, it turned out to be Neil Diamond, and nobody could have been more surprised than us, you know.
1: Right.
0: And then we found out that Neil Diamond actually didn't write it, but he bought the publishing off somebody down south in America, you know.
1: Mm-hmm.
0: So, yeah, that is an interesting song. And what happened with America was it went to number one in England in 1983 and all over the world. Literally, most countries it went to number one.
1: Right.
0: But it didn't in America because... In the 80s, then it was still segregated radio. And because we were a multiracial band, they didn't know which radio stations to put us on in America.
1: Oh, my goodness, yeah.
0: Whether it would be a black station or a white station. So it took another 5 years for Red Red Wine to go to number one in America. So it had like a double life, and I think that's why everybody knows Red Red Wine, you know. It's had over a billion hits, you know. And
1: It's amazing, isn't it?
0: Definitely. Yeah.
1: Well, you're quite the songwriter yourself. Let's not take that away from you for sure. Still being the lead singer of a band, UB40, and, you know, the hits still keep coming, and are you in the recording studio again? Did I read that, or did I misunderstand what I was reading earlier?
0: No, I'm recording at the moment with the wonderful Bitty McLean.
1: Yeah, right.
0: Who,
1: I did read that. Yeah,
0: everybody in Jamaica knows Bitty McLean. You can't move in Jamaica without hearing him on the radio. And we're really proud of him because he's our protege. Really, we took him from musical college and made him an engineer in our studios. And we went off on tour and we came back and he was number two in the charts. So, you know, we're really happy to have him on tour with us at the moment as well. So you'll see him in Seattle if you come to the show.
1: Right, you won't come into the show.
0: I've recorded five tracks recently with BT on top of Sly Dunbar beats that have never been heard before. So that's a really exciting project that I'm involved in at the moment. We recently lost Sly Dunbar, of course.
1: Yes.
0: The greatest drummer in the world. Because I introduced Sly and Robbie to Bitty many years ago in at my studio in Jamaica, where I produced an album called Respect with Sly and Robbie and Bitty singing just Otis Redding songs. And Sly and Robbie were delighted with him and they liked him so much that they took him under their wing, really, and signed him to Taxi Showcase and then spent a decade going around the world with him, you know, performing with them. So when Sly got ill, he carried on sending these beats to Bitty in England, because Bitty's got a studio there. So Bitty's got this sort of library of unheard Sly Dunbar beats, which are fantastic and really futuristic, and, you know, they're like nothing you've ever heard before, but they're also, you know, very, very obviously Sly Dunbar. But so, yeah, those beats are what we've been working on. And it's a very exciting project that will come to fruition very soon, I hope.
1: All right. Good. All right. Ali Campbell is my guest at the moment. Ali, of course, lead singer and co-founder of UB40. And they're going to be at Little Creek Casino Resort on Sunday. I shall be there. But we'll talk more with him in just a little while at KGY.

0: 95.3 KGY. It is Kevin the Brit through the afternoon. Final chat with Ali Campbell coming up. First, though, at just turned a quarter to five.
1: KGY South Sound traffic.
0: Not too bad a drive around. We're just below the speed limit, I-5, both directions. Only place you're going to slow down, couple of spots. First up, both directions in the centre of Yelm, stop and go. Up past the base, you're going to slow down just a little bit. Thankfully, though, no accidents or longer delays to report to you. Heading out to Shelton, yeah, a little slow where it meets Highway 8. Highway 8 and 12, not looking too bad at all. The roads are dry and no accidents at the moment. Let's hope it stays that way. 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
4: It is Olympia's KGY. Final chat then with Ali Campbell online with me right now. And Ali, I could talk to you forever, but I don't have forever, and I know you don't either. You've had some number ones here in the States, though. You talked about Red, Red Wine, but you've had some other big hits here in the States.
6: Yeah, we had a number one with Chrissy with I Got You, Babe. And then we had a very big worldwide number one hit with Can't Help Falling in Love, which was on the Sliver movie with Sharon Stone.
4: Oh, yeah.
6: And our single actually did better than the movie. So, that was a surprise for everybody concerned. But it remains a fan favourite, you know, and we always perform it, of course.
4: Do you have a favourite song you like to perform? That's a difficult question for a guy like you, but is there one you just like, yeah, this is the one?
6: Well, I've made 30 albums.
4: I know, that's right. That's what I was thinking, like, oh my gosh, this guy's done so many albums. What a daft question in some respects.
6: Well, I wrote all the original melodies on the UB40 stuff. There were only three albums of covers called Labour of Love. Mm-hmm. It was a trilogy of albums where we were, doing covers. And I'd say that those are still my favourite songs to perform because they're the songs that made us love reggae in the first place, you know. Mm-hmm. That's why we did the Labour of Love series. It was because we were most often asked in interviews and stuff, you know, why do you love reggae? Well, the Labour of Love 1, 2 and 3 albums, they explain why we loved reggae. These were the songs that made us love reggae in the first place, you know, the Cherry O' Babies and the Many Rivers
4: right.
6: to Cross and,
4: right.
6: you know, all of those songs that we had big hits with, you know, in the 80s and 90s. We had 40 top 20 hits with those covers, you know. I'd say that, yeah, I love doing our self-penned stuff, but I think my favourites would be, you know, the biggies off the Labour of Love album, you know.
4: I like some of those too, but then, you know, that takes me back to a different time. And talking of a different time, you know, the way music is right now and the way some of it... So do you listen to any of the current artists? Do you take any notice of those?
6: I take notice.
4: But...
6: you know, to me, they all sound the same. It's like... I was within a circle in Miami not long ago at their studios.
4: Right. Uh-huh.
6: And they were showing me, you know, their beautiful studios and all the analog desks they've got and all this fantastic equipment. But they were also saying nobody uses it anymore, you know. It says the new generation of musicians make all their music on their laptop, you know, or their telephone.
4: My goodness.
6: Which, of course, that's what makes it all sound the same, you know.
4: Yeah.
6: It's all...
4: Yeah.
6: It's all the same bandwidth, if you like.
4: Yeah,
6: you know?
4: No, I got you.
6: And I am a Swiftie. I do like Taylor Swift. And I like Ariana Grande, you know. I don't like hip-hop really too tough. And it makes me laugh when they say that, you know, hip-hop was it's dubbed that was invented by Tupac and all that, you know, it's nonsense. Hip-hop comes from dub reggae, you know?
7: Yeah.
6: And that's just the truth of it. But again, it's what the youth are doing with what they were given, you know?
7: Yes.
6: And they're moulding it that way, you know? Another thing that in their circle was saying was the kids in Jamaica don't make reggae anymore. And I'm going, well, they do, but it's called dancehall, you know, and it's a different style and it's more hip-hop influenced, you know. And if you go around the world, of course, there are, you know, Australian reggae bands, New Zealand reggae bands, South Pacific reggae bands, Hawaiian reggae bands, you know. So most of the reggae that we listen to in the world now comes not from Jamaica, but from outside of Jamaica, you know, which is what Bob Marley predicted. You know, he said he'd take reggae to the world, and he has.
7: Yeah, it's wonderful. Ali, it's been great to talk to you. We kind of touched on a few things, probably some we shouldn't have done, some we should have done, but we didn't. But it's been great to talk to you again. It's been many years since you and I chatted, and it was great to talk to you once again. Looking forward to seeing you at Little Creek Casino Resort on Sunday. Tickets are still available at littlecreek.com. Ali Campbell, thank you so much for joining us this afternoon.
6: Okay, big love and respect, my friend.